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the 80s. Remember when East State and Main Streets were closed off to make an outdoor mall in downtown Rockford? And our big orange symbol was unveiled there as the centerpiece. Who came up with that idea? The greatest hits from the 80s are on 100.5.

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0: Kick off your weekends with me, Aaron Wilson, here on Rockford's Greatest Hits 100.5. 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All that, plus Rockford's Greatest Hits, and I love them. I'll see you this Saturday. 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

0: enjoying the 100.5 8-Day Caribbean Cruise aboard the Carnival Cruise Ship Horizon. It's Steve Summers. You can go cruising with us February 13th through the 21st. We're going to Aruba. 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

0: 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All that, plus Rockford's Greatest Hits, and I love them. I'll see you this Saturday. 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

0: 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It's Kevin McCarthy inviting you to hang with me this and every Saturday afternoon beginning at 2. 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
3: 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And August 15th is 815 Day, where we celebrate Rockford and our area. We are totally redeveloping Davis Park, as you mentioned. It's going to be fantastic with a new stage, public art, skate park, 6,000 square foot universally accessible playground, and it will be meant to be activated, and one of its intentions is to hold music related events with the new stage. And so I just couldn't thank Go Rockford and all the sponsors, Celebrate Rockford, to bring people together and have kind of those last memories before, you know, the school year starts and everyone gets back into their routines.
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0: Kick off your weekends with me, Aaron Wilson, here on Rockford's Greatest Hits 100.5. 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All that, plus Rockford's Greatest Hits, and I love them. I'll see you this Saturday. 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

0: take the 100.5 8-Day Caribbean Cruise aboard the Carnival Cruise Ship Horizon. 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

0: 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All that, plus Rockford's Greatest Hits, and I love them. 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
3: Rockyard, which will be a new music festival on August 14th and August 15th. And August 15th is 815 Day, where we celebrate Rockford and our area. 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It's going to be fantastic with a new stage, public art, skate park, 6,000 square foot universally accessible playground. And it will be meant to be activated. And one of its intentions is to hold music related events with the new stage. And so I just couldn't thank Go Rockford and all the sponsors. 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

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It's Kevin McCarthy inviting you to hang with me this and every Saturday afternoon beginning at 2. 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

0: enjoying the 100.5 8-Day Caribbean Cruise aboard the Carnival Cruise Ship Horizon. It's Steve Summers. 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

80s when you couldn't drive any further north than State Street on Perryville because there were cornfields everywhere. 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

0: 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All that, plus Rockford's Greatest Hits, and I love them. 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
3: A real estate developer who has worked with companies such as Amazon, FedEx, and Burner Food locally is eyeing a new industrial development near the south end of Winnebago County. Venture One Real Estate wants Rockford to rezone land along Edson Road near Gensler Gardens from agricultural to industrial use. The Rosemont-based developer's goal would be to create an industrial site that takes advantage of the adjacent rail line, nearby highway system, and the proximity to the Rockford Airport. The matter will require City Council approval. A zoning hearing is set for June 16th. Kevin Haas reporting.
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1: The Chicago Rockford International Airport has announced that flights to two international vacation spots will return next year, along with a new warm weather destination. The seasonal service features flights to Cancun, Mexico, Punta Cana, Dominican Republic, and the new destination is Liberia, Guanacaste, Costa Rica. Flights start in early 2027 and run through early April 2027. The Rockford Park District's premier golf course unveiled a $2 million upgrade to its bunkers, a move that improves the drainage system and provides PGA Tour level white sand. The renovations at Aldine Golf Club were 100% donor funded through the Norris and Margaret Aldine Foundation and by Rockford philanthropists Rick and Lana Engen. Hidden Creek Estates in Winnebago County has added an intimate new micro resort to its 77-acre property with five wine barrel-shaped suites. The suites look like horizontal wooden wine barrels from the outside with a luxury feel on the inside. There's also a backyard fireplace and a nearby infrared sauna. Local tourism officials say it's another example of the Rockford region growing its destination appeal with new experiences. Reporting for RockRiverCurrent.com, I'm Kevin Haas.
2: NASCAR icon Kyle Busch passed away yesterday at the age of 41. According to the Busch family, Richard Childress Racing and NASCAR, Kyle Busch was hospitalized earlier in the day as a result of a severe illness. At this time, no cause of death was announced. Kyle Busch, a two-time Cup Series champion who won more races across the sport's three national series than any other driver in history, was scheduled to compete at the Coca-Cola 600 at Charlotte Motor Speedway this weekend. NBA playoffs, the Knicks dominate the Cavaliers 109-93 in Game 2 of the East Finals and take two games to zip lead in the series. Spurs will host the Thunder tonight in the West Finals. NHL, the Canadiens win Game 1 of the East Finals 6-2 over the Hurricanes. Vegas Knights take on Colorado tonight in the West Finals. The Pirates beat the Cardinals 6-2 yesterday in baseball. Everybody else had the day off. This weekend, the Cubs will host the Astros. The Brewers host the Dodgers. The Cardinals battle the Reds, and the White Sox are in San Francisco to take on the Giants. And finally, Fox Sports is going to broadcast the Oscar Mayer Wienermobile 500 today from the Indianapolis Speedway. It's featured as part of the festivities highlighting the Indy 500 race coming up this Sunday afternoon. May the best Wiener win. That's sports. I'm Steve Summers.
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2: Cloudy to partly sunny today. Temps warming up into the upper 60s. Sun and clouds mixed tomorrow. Warmer with a high of 75. A 40% chance of rain late into the overnight hours of Sunday morning. Sunday will be partly sunny. Hit 80 degrees. Then on Memorial Day Monday, nice. Sunny, warmer, muggy, high of 85. It feels like summer next week with sunshine attempts near 90. Have a great, safe Memorial weekend.

0: enjoying the 100.5 8-Day Caribbean Cruise aboard the Carnival Cruise Ship Horizon. It's Steve Summers. You can go cruising with us February 13th through the 21st. We're going to Aruba. 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It's an 8-day cruise of incredible sunshine and beautiful weather and an all-inclusive meal plan. 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
4: Hi, this is Herb Allen with a quick memory we shared over 15 years ago on the radio. 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Nearly impossible to know where I was on the bridge. A lot of bumping into other runners. Well, just recently, we were up in the Rocky Mountains when a sudden fog turned our hike into a truss walk. Remembering the markers on the trail, fallen trees, the sound of the river, even trash on the ground, actually helped us navigate back to the trailhead. 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
1: 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The seasonal service features flights to Cancun, Mexico, Punta Cana, Dominican Republic, and the new destination is Liberia, Guanacaste, Costa Rica. Flights start in early 2027 and run through early April 2027. The Rockford Park District's premier golf course unveiled a $2 million upgrade to its bunkers, a move that improves the drainage system and provides PGA Tour-level white sand. The renovations at Aldine Golf Club were 100% donor-funded through the Norris and Margaret Aldine Foundation and by Rockford philanthropists Rick and Lana Engen. Hidden Creek Estates in Winnebago County has added an intimate new micro-resort to its 77-acre property with five wine barrel-shaped suites. The suites look like horizontal wooden wine barrels from the outside with a luxury feel on the inside. There's also a backyard fireplace and a nearby infrared sauna. Local tourism officials say it's another example of the Rockford region growing its destination appeal with new experiences. Reporting for RockRiverCurrent.com, I'm Kevin Haas.
2: NASCAR icon Kyle Busch passed away yesterday at the age of 41. According to the Busch family, Richard Childress Racing and NASCAR, Kyle Busch was hospitalized earlier in the day as a result of a severe illness. At this time, no cause of death was announced. Kyle Busch, a two-time Cup Series champion who won more races across the sport's three national series than any other driver in history, was scheduled to compete at the Coca-Cola 600 at Charlotte Motor Speedway this weekend. NBA playoffs, the Knicks dominate the Cavaliers 109-93 in Game 2 of the East Finals and take two games to zip lead in the series. Spurs will host the Thunder tonight in the West Finals. NHL, the Canadiens win Game 1 of the East Finals 6-2 over the Hurricanes. Vegas Knights take on Colorado tonight in the West Finals. The Pirates beat the Cardinals 6-2 yesterday in baseball. Everybody else had the day off. This weekend, the Cubs will host the Astros. The Brewers host the Dodgers. The Cardinals battle the Reds. And the White Sox are in San Francisco to take on the Giants. And finally, Fox Sports is going to broadcast the Oscar Mayer Wienermobile 500 today from the Indianapolis Speedway. It's featured as part of the festivities highlighting the Indy 500 race coming up this Sunday afternoon. May the best Wiener win. That's sports. I'm Steve Summers.
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2: Cloudy to partly sunny today. Temps warming up into the upper 60s. Sun and clouds mixed tomorrow. Warmer with a high of 75. A 40% chance of rain late into the overnight hours of Sunday morning. Sunday will be partly sunny, hit 80 degrees. Then on Memorial Day, Monday, nice. Sunny, warmer, muggy, high of 85. It feels like summer next week with sunshine attempts near 90. Have a great, safe Memorial weekend.

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0: 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Okay, the new Metro Center in downtown Rockford. Just like that, it's the 80s on 100.5.

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0: Kick off your weekends with me, Aaron Wilson, here on Rockford's Greatest Hits 100.5. 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Also, historic 815 memories. And I'll share stories with you of growing up right here in Rockford. All that, plus Rockford's Greatest Hits, and I love them. I'll see you this Saturday. 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
1: 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The seasonal service features flights to Cancun, Mexico, Punta Cana, Dominican Republic, and the new destination is Liberia, Guanacaste, Costa Rica. Flights start in early 2027 and run through early April 2027. The Rockford Park District's premier golf course unveiled a $2 million upgrade to its bunkers, a move that improves the drainage system and provides PGA Tour-level white sand. The renovations at Aldine Golf Club were 100% donor-funded through the Norris and Margaret Aldine Foundation and by Rockford philanthropists Rick and Lana Engen. Hidden Creek Estates in Winnebago County has added an intimate new micro-resort to its 77-acre property with five wine barrel-shaped suites. The suites look like horizontal wooden wine barrels from the outside with a luxury feel on the inside. There's also a backyard fireplace and a nearby infrared sauna. Local tourism officials say it's another example of the Rockford region growing its destination appeal with new experiences. Reporting for RockRiverCurrent.com, I'm Kevin Haas.
2: NASCAR icon Kyle Busch passed away yesterday at the age of 41. According to the Busch family, Richard Childress Racing and NASCAR, Kyle Busch was hospitalized earlier in the day as a result of a severe illness. At this time, no cause of death was announced. Kyle Busch, a two-time Cup Series champion who won more races across the sport's three national series than any other driver in history, was scheduled to compete at the Coca-Cola 600 at Charlotte Motor Speedway this weekend. NBA playoffs, the Knicks dominate the Cavaliers 109-93 in Game 2 of the East Finals and take two games to zip lead in the series. Spurs will host the Thunder tonight in the West Finals. NHL, the Canadiens win Game 1 of the East Finals 6-2 over the Hurricanes. Vegas Knights take on Colorado tonight in the West Finals. The Pirates beat the Cardinals 6-2 yesterday in baseball. Everybody else had the day off. This weekend, the Cubs will host the Astros. The Brewers host the Dodgers. The Cardinals battle the Reds, and the White Sox are in San Francisco to take on the Giants. And finally, Fox Sports is going to broadcast the Oscar Mayer Wienermobile 500 today from the Indianapolis Speedway. It's featured as part of the festivities highlighting the Indy 500 race coming up this Sunday afternoon. May the best wiener win. That's sports. I'm Steve Summers.
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2: Cloudy to partly sunny today. Temps warming up into the upper 60s. Sun and clouds mix tomorrow. Warmer with a high of 75. A 40% chance of rain late into the overnight hours of Sunday morning. Sunday will be partly sunny. Hit 80 degrees. Then on Memorial Day, Monday, nice. Sunny, warmer, muggy, high of 85. It feels like summer next week with sunshine attempts near 90. Have a great, safe Memorial weekend.

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0: enjoying the 100.5 8-Day Caribbean Cruise aboard the Carnival Cruise Ship Horizon. 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
5: Cloudy to partly sunny today. Temps warming up into the upper 60s. Sun and clouds mix tomorrow. Warmer with a high of 75. A 40% chance of rain late into the overnight hours of Sunday morning. Sunday will be partly sunny. Hit 80 degrees. Then on Memorial Day Monday, nice. Sunny, warmer, muggy. High of 85. It feels like summer next week with sunshine and temps near 90. Have a great, safe Memorial weekend.

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10: City Council has approved a plan to issue bonds to help Hard Rock Casino Rockford finance its future hotel and convention center. Aldermen voted 11-1 to authorize a total bond of $103 million. Alderman Frank Beach was the lone no vote. He said he was philosophically against the city using its bonding power in this way. The matter will come back before the City Council in the coming weeks to finalize a development deal and management agreement for the hotel. Kevin Haas reporting.
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15: Cloudy to partly sunny today. Temps warming up into the upper 60s. Sun and clouds mixed tomorrow. Warmer with a high of 75. A 40% chance of rain late into the overnight hours of Sunday morning. Sunday will be partly sunny.

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0: Kick off your weekends with me, Aaron Wilson, here on Rockford's Greatest Hits 100.5. 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All that, plus Rockford's Greatest Hits, and I love them. 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
12: Cloudy to partly sunny today. Temps warming up into the upper 60s. Sun and clouds mixed tomorrow. Warmer with a high of 75. A 40% chance of rain late into the overnight hours of Sunday morning. Sunday will be partly sunny. Hit 80 degrees. Then on Memorial Day, Monday, nice. Sunny, warmer, muggy, high of 85. It feels like summer next week with sunshine and temps near 90. Have a great, safe Memorial weekend.

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0: Now boarding the 100.5 8-Day Caribbean Cruise aboard the Carnival Cruise Ship Horizon. 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
1: The Chicago Rockford International Airport has announced that flights to two international vacation spots will return next year, along with a new warm weather destination. The seasonal service features flights to Cancun, Mexico, Punta Cana, Dominican Republic, and the new destination is Liberia, Guanacaste, Costa Rica. Flights start in early 2027 and run through early April 2027. The Rockford Park District's premier golf course unveiled a $2 million upgrade to its bunkers, a move that improves the drainage system and provides PGA Tour-level white sand. The renovations at Aldine Golf Club were 100% donor-funded through the Norris and Margaret Aldine Foundation and by Rockford philanthropists Rick and Lana Engen. Hidden Creek Estates in Winnebago County has added an intimate new micro-resort to its 77-acre property with five wine barrel-shaped suites. The suites look like horizontal wooden wine barrels from the outside with a luxury feel on the inside. There's also a backyard fireplace and a nearby infrared sauna. Local tourism officials say it's another example of the Rockford region growing its destination appeal with new experiences. Reporting for

0: AquaRiverCurrent.com. I'm Kevin Haas.
1: NASCAR icon Kyle Busch passed away yesterday at the age of 41. According to the Busch family, Richard Childress Racing and NASCAR, Kyle Busch was hospitalized earlier in the day as a result of a severe illness. At this time, no cause of death was announced. Kyle Busch, a two-time Cup Series champion who won more races across the sport's three national series than any other driver in history, was scheduled to compete at the Coca-Cola 600 at Charlotte Motor Speedway this weekend. NBA playoffs, the Knicks dominate the Cavaliers 109-93 in Game 2 of the East Finals and take two games to zip lead in the series. Spurs will host the Thunder tonight in the West Finals. NHL, the Canadiens win Game 1 of the East Finals 6-2 over the Hurricanes. Vegas Knights take on Colorado tonight in the West Finals. The Pirates beat the Cardinals 6-2 yesterday in baseball. Everybody else had the day off. This weekend, the Cubs will host the Astros. The Brewers host the Dodgers. The Cardinals battle the Reds, and the White Sox are in San Francisco to take on the Giants. And finally, Fox Sports is going to broadcast the Oscar Mayer Wienermobile 500 today from the Indianapolis Speedway. It's featured as part of the festivities highlighting the Indy 500 race coming up this Sunday afternoon. May the best Wiener win. That's sports. I'm Steve Summers.
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1: Partly sunny today. Temps warming up into the upper 60s. Sun and clouds mixed tomorrow. Warmer with a high of 75. A 40% chance of rain late into the overnight hours of Sunday morning. Sunday will be partly sunny. Hit 80 degrees. Then on Memorial Day Monday, nice. Sunny, warmer, muggy. High of 85. It feels like summer next week with sunshine and temps near 90. Have a great, safe Memorial weekend.

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0: Denver's Greatest Hits 100.5. It's Kevin McCarthy inviting you to hang with me this and every Saturday afternoon beginning at 2. 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
1: Friday, May 22nd in progress. I am Steve Summers. Thank you for hanging with 100.5 throughout Memorial Weekend. It's a 60s swinging weekend coming up for you. In 1892, on this date, toothpaste tube was invented. Before then, I don't know how we carry toothpaste around with us. 1965, Ticket to Ride by the Beatles hit number one in America. Johnny Carson made his final Tonight Show appearance in 1992, and the TV show Blossom came to an end on NBC on this date in 1995. Musically today, we will remember the song that went number one for Paul McCartney, and it would stay there for 5 weeks. It was written in response to critics accusing him of writing light-hearted and light-weighted love songs all the time. So, Paul McCartney created Silly Love Songs. Rockford's Greatest Hits 100.5.

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5: Cloudy to partly sunny today. Temps warming up into the upper 60s. Sun and clouds mixed tomorrow. Warmer with a high of 75. A 40% chance of rain late into the overnight hours of Sunday morning. Sunday will be partly sunny. Hit 80 degrees. Then on Memorial Day Monday, nice. Sunny, warmer, muggy, high of 85. It feels like summer next week with sunshine attempts near 90. Have a great, safe Memorial weekend.

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0: enjoying the 100.5 8-Day Caribbean Cruise aboard the Carnival Cruise Ship Horizon. 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
0: Cloudy to partly sunny today. Temps warming up into the upper 60s. Sun and clouds mixed tomorrow. Warmer with a high of 75. A 40% chance of rain late into the overnight hours of Sunday morning. Sunday will be partly sunny. Hit 80 degrees. Then on Memorial Day Monday, nice. Sunny, warmer, muggy, high of 85. It feels like summer next week with sunshine attempts near 90. Have a great, safe Memorial weekend.

0: Kick off your weekends with me, Aaron Wilson, here on Rockford's Greatest Hits 100.5. Every Saturday morning from 10 to 2, we'll get a chance to talk about the weekend events. Also, historic 815 memories. And I'll share stories with you of growing up right here in Rockford. All that, plus Rockford's Greatest Hits, and I love them. I'll see you this Saturday. It's the perfect way to kick off your weekend on Rockford's Greatest Hits 100.5.
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This Memorial Day weekend, 100.5 remembers the 60s, the Vietnam War, John F. Kennedy visiting Rockford and then becoming president, the Apollo 11 moon landing, the Cuban Missile Crisis, the Green Bay Packers winning the first Super Bowl over the Kansas City Chiefs, launching the first weather satellite, Spider-Man making his debut in the Amazing Fantasy No. 15 comic, and the music. Here's another one of Rockford's greatest hits from the 60s on 100.5.

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5: Partly sunny today. Temps warming up into the upper 60s. Sun and clouds mix tomorrow. Warmer with a high of 75. A 40% chance of rain late into the overnight hours of Sunday morning. Sunday will be partly sunny. Hit 80 degrees. Then on Memorial Day Monday, nice. Sunny, warmer, muggy, high of 85. It feels like summer next week with sunshine attempts near 90. Have a great, safe Memorial weekend.

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13: Cloudy to partly sunny today. Temps warming up into the upper 60s. Sun and clouds mix tomorrow. Warmer with a high of 75. A 40% chance of rain late into the overnight hours of Sunday morning. Sunday will be partly sunny. Hit 80 degrees. Then on Memorial Day, Monday, nice. Sunny, warmer, muggy, high of 85. It feels like summer next week with sunshine and temps near 90. Have a great, safe Memorial weekend.

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0: Kick off your weekends with me, Aaron Wilson, here on Rockford's Greatest Hits 100.5. 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All that, plus Rockford's Greatest Hits, and I love them. I'll see you this Saturday. 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

0: 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It's Kevin McCarthy inviting you to hang with me this and every Saturday afternoon beginning at 2. 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
9: Cloudy to partly sunny today. Temps warming up into the upper 60s. Sun and clouds mix tomorrow. Warmer with a high of 75. A 40% chance of rain late into the overnight hours of Sunday morning. Sunday will be partly sunny. Hit 80 degrees. Then on Memorial Day Monday, nice. Sunny, warmer, muggy. High of 85. It feels like summer next week with sunshine and temps near 90. Have a great, safe Memorial weekend.

0: This Memorial Day weekend, Rockford's greatest hits, 100.5 remembers the swinging 60s. The Beatles ignite the British invasion, the folk music revival, peace, love, civil rights, activism, hoping for a more inclusive, forward-thinking nation.
1: 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And not today? 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

0: 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It's Steve Summers. 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
7: Locally owned Sassy Mac Boys plans to open a second restaurant next month. The restaurant was founded as a food truck in November 2023, and it will open its second brick-and-mortar spot on June 20th at Center Court of the Cherryvale Mall. The opening comes about 7 months after its first brick-and-mortar debuted in McChesney Park. The move comes as Sassy Mac prepares to start franchising next year with an ambitious goal to open 100 locations in 5 years. 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

Memorial Day weekend, the unofficial kickoff to summer-like weather in the state line. Did you hear that, Mother Nature? Here's another one of your faves from Rockford's Greatest Hits 100.5.

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It's a swingin' 60s weekend on 100.5. Remember seeing G.I. Joe for the first time? How about the first episode of Star Trek? The first issue of Rolling Stone magazine? Sam Walton opening the first Walmart? Or the first episode of Sesame Street? Here's another one of your favorites from the 60s on Rockford's Greatest Hits, 100.5.

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0: 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All that, plus Rockford's Greatest Hits, and I love them. 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